They say the holy water's watered down, and this town's lost its faith. Our colors will fade eventually, so if our time is running out, day after day, we'll make the mundane a masterpiece. Oh my, my, oh my, my love, I take one look at you, you're taking me out.

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1: Shetland-based wellbeing business Shetland Resolve, headed by founder and owner Diane Taylor, has been selected as one of just five finalists for Rural Business of the Year in the Women's Enterprise Scotland Awards 2026. Shetland Resolve started in Shetland in 2011 as a local hypnotherapy practice, but since then it has expanded into digital wellbeing resources, creating new ways for people to access support wherever they live and working with local organisations. As the European Union bans Brazilian beef imports because of concerns over antimicrobial resistance in Brazilian farming, Alistair Carmichael is chair of the House of Commons Environment, Food and Rural Affairs Committee, brought to the attention of the Prime Minister concerns that this could lead to discounted Brazilian beef being diverted in greater volumes to the United Kingdom if the government does not impose similar restrictions. Andy Burnham responded that British produce should be used more widely in the UK public sector catering, such as in schools and in prisons. Mr. Carmichael commented that it was not just about food that is cheap, but about food being up to the same standards British farmers work hard to achieve. The United Unions balloting offshore workers employed by operator Apache on strike action and bringing on the barrel platforms 80 nautical miles east-southeast of Sumbra. The company has made an offer which is a real terms pay cut for many workers.

But I'm home again. 17 minutes is all that it takes. My feet move faster than my heart can race. I've been away for 7 weeks and a little bit of change, but the rainbow I was chasing only led me to the rain. I was looking for the

Let's get the party started. See you at the bar, you was hardly talking. That's when I knew that your heart was scarring. Friends to lovers need a part to star in. Like, wait, babe, let me ask your pardon. This ain't Gucci, this is Prada, darling. If you want something, you can ask me,

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1: Shetland-based wellbeing business Shetland Resolve, headed by founder and owner Diane Taylor, has been selected as one of just five finalists for Rural Business of the Year in the Women's Enterprise Scotland Awards 2026. Shetland Resolve started in Shetland in 2011 as a local hypnotherapy practice, but since then it has expanded into digital wellbeing resources, creating new ways for people to access support wherever they live and working with local organisations. As the European Union bans Brazilian beef imports because of concerns over antimicrobial resistance in Brazilian farming, Alistair Carmichael is chair of the House of Commons Environment, Food and Rural Affairs Committee, brought to the attention of the Prime Minister concerns that this could lead to discounted Brazilian beef being diverted in greater volumes to the United Kingdom if the government does not impose similar restrictions. Andy Burnham responded that British produce should be used more widely in the UK public sector catering, such as in schools and in prisons. Mr. Carmichael commented that it was not just about food that is cheap, but about food being up to the same standards British farmers work hard to achieve. The Unite Union is balloting offshore workers employed by operator Apache on strike action and bringing on the Bell platforms, 80 nautical miles east-southeast of Sumbra. The company has made an offer which is at real terms pay cut for many workers.

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1: Shetland-based wellbeing business Shetland Resolve, headed by founder and owner Diane Taylor, has been selected as one of just five finalists for Rural Business of the Year in the Women's Enterprise Scotland Awards 2026. Shetland Resolve started in Shetland in 2011 as a local hypnotherapy practice, but since then it has expanded into digital wellbeing resources, creating new ways for people to access support wherever they live and working with local organisations. As the European Union bans Brazilian beef imports because of concerns over antimicrobial resistance in Brazilian farming, Ursula Carmichael is chair of the House of Commons Environment, Food and Rural Affairs Committee, brought to the attention of the Prime Minister concerns that this could lead to discounted Brazilian beef being diverted in greater volumes to the United Kingdom if the government does not impose similar restrictions. Andy Burnham responded that British produce should be used more widely in the UK public sector catering, such as in schools and in prisons. Mr. Carmichael commented that it was not just about food that is cheap, but about food being up to the same standards British farmers work hard to achieve. The Unite Unions balloting offshore workers employed by operator Apache on strike action and bringing on the barrel platforms 80 nautical miles east-southeast of Sumbra. The company has made an offer which is a real terms pay cut for many workers.

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1: Shetland-based wellbeing business Shetland Resolve, headed by founder and owner Diane Taylor, has been selected as one of just five finalists for Rural Business of the Year in the Women's Enterprise Scotland Awards 2026. Shetland Resolve started in Shetland in 2011 as a local hypnotherapy practice, but since then it has expanded into digital wellbeing resources, creating new ways for people to access support wherever they live and working with local organisations. As the European Union bans Brazilian beef imports because of concerns over antimicrobial resistance in Brazilian farming, Alistair Carmichael is chair of the House of Commons Environment, Food and Rural Affairs Committee, brought to the attention of the Prime Minister concerns that this could lead to discounted Brazilian beef being diverted in greater volumes to the United Kingdom if the government does not impose similar restrictions. Andy Burnham responded that British produce should be used more widely in the UK public sector catering, such as in schools and in prisons. Mr. Carmichael commented that it was not just about food that is cheap, but about food being up to the same standards British farmers work hard to achieve. The Unite Unions balloting offshore workers employed by operator Apache on strike action and bringing on the barrel platforms 18 nautical miles east-southeast of Sumbra. The company has made an offer which is a real terms pay cut for many workers.

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1: Shetland-based wellbeing business Shetland Resolve, headed by founder and owner Diane Taylor, has been selected as one of just five finalists for Rural Business of the Year in the Women's Enterprise Scotland Awards 2026. Shetland Resolve started in Shetland in 2011 as a local hypnotherapy practice, but since then it has expanded into digital wellbeing resources, creating new ways for people to access support wherever they live and working with local organisations. As the European Union bans Brazilian beef imports because of concerns over antimicrobial resistance in Brazilian farming, Alistair Carmichael is chair of the House of Commons Environment, Food and Rural Affairs Committee, brought to the attention of the Prime Minister concerns that this could lead to discounted Brazilian beef being diverted in greater volumes to the United Kingdom if the government does not impose similar restrictions. Andy Burnham responded that British produce should be used more widely in the UK public sector catering, such as in schools and in prisons. Mr. Carmichael commented that it was not just about food that is cheap, but about food being up to the same standards British farmers work hard to achieve. The Unite Union is balloting offshore workers employed by operator Apache on strike action and bringing on the barrel platforms 80 nautical miles east-southeast of Sumbra. The company has made an offer which is at real terms pay cut for many workers.
2: 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Cleaner in Charge, North Row Primary School, North Row; Cleaner in Charge, Tingwell Primary School, Tingwell; Cleaner in Charge, Bray Primary School, Bray; Cleaner, Hwalsa Primary School, Hwalsa; Partnership Officer, Solarhouse, Lerwick; Quantity Surveying Technician, Lerwick; ICT Assistant, Computer Centre, Lerwick; Modern Apprentice, Revenues and Benefits, Finance, Lerwick; Practitioners, Children and Young People's Residential Service, various locations; 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

healthcare practitioner, New Craigie Lee, Lerwick. 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You can also like Shetland Islands Council job vacancies on Facebook. If you don't have access to the internet or have a disability which prevents you from applying online, please call 01595 744 032.

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Screening This Week at Mareel, Will Forte and John Cena star in Coyote vs. Acme, a witty hybrid of animation and live action that brings Looney Tunes bang up to date. A mysterious cosmic event transports a suburban neighbourhood to a place filled with epic creatures in the end of Oak Street. Teenage Sex and Death at Camp Miasma is a heady, gory slasher homage. Two fishermen embark on a passionate affair in On the Sea, a sensitively drawn story of place, masculinity, and desire. Kiki's Delivery Service is a delightful coming-of-age classic about a resourceful young witch. An adventure of prehistoric proportions awaits in Paw Patrol: The Dino Movie. Finally, Jodie Foster brings comic timing, charisma, and impeccable French to mystery thriller A Private Life. Go to ShetlandArts.org for more information and to book tickets.

0: throughout and to and from the Hansen Islands, especially views from islanders and island businesses. Crofters and farmers who have made successful claims under the Future Farming Investment Scheme and submitted the relevant evidence ahead of the deadline have been told that there could be delays in payments. It has been explained that because the Future Farming Investment Scheme evidence has not yet been assessed, they may experience a delay in receiving the single farm payment. The Agriculture Minister, Jim Fairley, has been told of the damaging impact such delays are likely to have on farm businesses. The Shetland Islands Council's Road Service has said that, starting on Monday, and weather permitting, an 800-metre stretch of the three-lane carriageway of the main A970 road north of Lerwick, near the junction with the Ladies Drive, will undergo resurfacing. Road Service said that the resurfacing work was needed as the surfacing sections of this road is worn. The road surface will be planed back and replaced with a bitumen subbase and a new top wearing surface, plus new cat size reflectors and relining. This may last up to 6 weeks with traffic lights in operation, with a three-way set of lights at the Ladies Drive junction. At peak hours, traffic lights will be manually operated and some delays may be expected. Meanwhile, separately, there will be blasting operations nearby up until the 31st of October during the early evenings between 6pm and 7pm when traffic volumes are lower. The blasting is related to the wind farm development at Mossy Hill. Warning signals will be given ahead of each blast, which will trigger a full three-way closure for all traffic approaching or leaving Lerwick on the A970 and on the Ladies Drive. Following the success of the debut show last year, Red Shoes Theatre, a not-for-profit artist-led theatre, is returning to the stage with You Made Me, an original play by the writer and director Stephanie Georgia. The production will be performed in Mareel next week. The play originally began development several years ago as a one-act play exploring the theme of misogyny, which swiftly expanded to explore wider themes of connection and disconnection in society. Shetland-based well-being business Shetland Resolve, headed by founder and owner Diane Taylor, has been selected as one of just five finalists for Rural Business of the Year in the Women's Enterprise Scotland Awards 2026. Shetland Resolve started in Shetland in 2011 as a local hypnotherapy practice, but since then it has expanded into digital well-being resources, creating new ways for people to access support wherever they live and working with local organisations. The Unite Union is balloting offshore workers employed by operator Apache on strike action, including on the Barrel platforms, 80 nautical miles east-southeast of Sumbra. The company has made an offer which is in real-term pay cut for many workers. There's more news after this.
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0: Education Secretary Marie McCallum has announced a new £1 million pilot fund from the Scottish Government to support teachers taking up posts in rural and island communities with relocation and housing costs. This is to help attract teachers to hard-to-fill posts and to encourage them to remain long-term. This is alongside wider ongoing national work to deliver a teacher job guarantee for a minimum of 3 years for newly qualified teachers and to reduce class contact time. Ms McAllen also confirmed that councils will receive up to £2.8 million to help address school meal debt to ease the cost of living for families that need it most, while work continues to expand free school meals. The campaign group Building a Local Scotland has called on the Scottish Government to halt further top-down restructuring of public services and to use its proposed local government reforms to begin reversing decades of centralisation. Building a Local Scotland said that the Scottish Government has an opportunity to rethink fundamentally on how Scotland is governed rather than further centralising existing structures. From November, hundreds of offshore workers who are still too heavy for offshore helicopter travel will not be able to fly. Under new rules,

0: they should weigh no more than 124.7 kilograms or 19 and a half stone in their clothing and footwear. On Merchant Navy Day, 11 outstanding seafarers have been recognised for going above and beyond the call of duty. All are receiving the Merchant Navy Medal for meritorious service. After Germany blamed Russia for a failed drone attack on Leipzig Airport last month, the heads of NATO and the European Commission have warned that Russia is growing increasingly reckless. Commission President Ursula von der Leyen said that Leipzig marked a new escalation on European Union soil directly attributed to Russia. The fish landings and the weather are after this.
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0: Whitefish box landings from Shetland Seafood Auctions. 9 boats landed about 1,400 boxes. The Avrella, the Copious, the Fraserburgh Ocean Reaper, the Resilient, the Tranquility and the Valhalla landed 997 boxes for Lerwick with more to land. The Alison Kay, the Bride of Hope and the Venture landed 354 boxes for Scalawa, and the landings so far this week are about 5,200 boxes. Pelagic fish landings, the Fraserburgh Ocean Star is landing herring at Lerwick, and the Antares and the Zephyr are waiting to land. The cruise ship in Lerwick Harbour today is the 260-metre Seven Seas Mariner at Mayor's East on arrival from Moloy and departure for Invergordon. 2 sail training vessels are in port, the Swedish Gunilla at Victoria Pier West and the Sword landed at anchor in Braywick. The weather, the wind will be northwesterly, fresh breeze force 5, backing southwesterly, moderate breeze force 4. The temperature will be 13 to 14 degrees.
1: Did you know that?
2: More than 300,000 tonnes of fish worth £300 million is caught within 50 miles of Shetland each year. That's typically around a quarter by weight of all the fish and shellfish landed from UK waters by British and EU fishing boats.
1: Find out more at shetlandfisherman.com. Job vacancies on offer this week from the Shetland Islands Council include Head Teacher, Hwalsa; Teacher of Craft Design and Technology, Aith; Head Cook, Bray High School, Bray; Assistant Cook, Bray High School, Bray; Cleaner in Charge, North Row Primary School, North Row; Cleaner in Charge, Tingwell Primary School, Tingwell; Cleaner in Charge, Bray Primary School, Bray; Cleaner, Hwalsa Primary School, Hwalsa; Partnership Officer, Solarhouse, Lerwick; Quantity Surveying Technician, Lerwick; ICT Assistant, Computer Centre, Lerwick; Modern Apprentice, Revenues and Benefits, Finance, Lerwick; Practitioners, Children and Young People's Residential Service, various locations; Social Care Worker, New Craigie Lee, Lerwick; Social Care Worker Practitioner, New Craigie Lee, Lerwick. 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You can also like Shetland Islands Council job vacancies on Facebook. If you don't have access to the internet or have a disability which prevents you from applying online, please call 01595 744 032.
0: IBC. Alan Langley, and then from West Lothian, The Snuts with In Motion, and Hunterix with What It Sounds Like. Be Her, it's Ella Langley.

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1: SIBC. Nothing but the truth now. Nothing but the proof of what I am.

will fade eventually. So if our time is running out, day after day, we'll make the mundane a masterpiece. Oh my, my, oh my, my love, I take one look at you, you're taking me

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1: In a letter sent to Highlands and Islands members of the Scottish Parliament, the Scottish Government Transport Secretary Stephen Flynn confirmed that plans are underway to organise an event on regional air strategy, jointly hosted by Shetland's transport partnership Zetrans, along with Transport Scotland and HitTrans. This is to encourage and to evaluate views on transport issues, particularly air transport, throughout and to and from the Highlands and Islands, especially views from islanders and island businesses. Crofters and farmers who have made successful claims under the Future Farming Investment Scheme and submitted the relevant evidence ahead of the deadline have been told that there could be delays in payments. It has been explained that because the Future Farming Investment Scheme evidence has not yet been assessed, they may experience a delay in receiving the single farm payment. The Agriculture Minister, Jim Fairley, has been told of the damage and impact such delays are likely to have on farm businesses. The Shetland Islands Council's Road Service has said that, starting on Monday, and weather permitting, an 800-metre stretch of the three-lane carriageway of the main A970 road north of Lerwick, near the junction with the Ladies Drive, will undergo resurfacing. Road Service said that the resurfacing work was needed as the surface in sections of this road is worn. The road surface will be planed back and replaced with a bitumen subbase and a new top-wearing surface, plus new cat-sized reflectors and relining. This may last up to 6 weeks with traffic lights in operation, with a three-way set of lights at the Ladies Drive junction. At peak hours, traffic lights will be manually operated and some delays may be expected. Meanwhile, separately, there will be blasting operations nearby up until the 31st of October during the early evenings between 6pm and 7pm when traffic volumes are lower. The blasting is related to the wind farm development at Mossy Hill. Warning signals will be given ahead of each blast, which will trigger a full three-way closure for all traffic approaching or leaving Lerwick on the A970 and on the Ladies Drive. Following the success of the debut show last year, Red Shoes Theatre, a not-for-profit artist-led theatre, is returning to the stage with You Made Me, an original play by the writer and director Stephanie Georgia. The production will be performed in Mareel next week. The play originally began development several years ago as a one-act play exploring the theme of misogyny, which swiftly expanded to explore wider themes of connection and disconnection in society. Shetland-based wellbeing business Shetland Resolve, headed by founder and owner Diane Taylor, has been selected as one of just 5 finalists for Rural Business of the Year in the Women's Enterprise Scotland Awards 2026. Shetland Resolve started in Shetland in 2011 as a local hypnotherapy practice, but since then it has expanded into digital wellbeing resources, creating new ways for people to access support wherever they live and working with local organisations. The United Union is balloting offshore workers employed by operator Apache on strike action, including on the Bell platforms, 18 nautical miles east-southeast of Sumbra. The company has made an offer which is in real-term pay cut for many workers. There's more news after this.
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1: Education Secretary Mary McCallum has announced a new £1 million pilot fund from the Scottish Government to support teachers taking up posts in rural and island communities with relocation and housing costs. This is to help attract teachers to hard-to-fill posts and to encourage them to remain long-term. This is alongside wider ongoing national work to deliver a teacher job guarantee for a minimum of 3 years for newly qualified teachers and to reduce class contact time. Ms McGowan also confirmed that councils will receive up to £2.8 million to help address school meal debt to ease the cost of living for families that need it most, while work continues to expand free school meals. The campaign group Building a Local Scotland has called on the Scottish Government to halt further top-down restructuring of public services and to use its proposed local government reforms to begin reversing decades of centralisation. Building a Local Scotland said that the Scottish Government has an opportunity to rethink fundamentally on how Scotland is governed rather than further centralising existing structures. From November, hundreds of offshore workers who are still too heavy for offshore helicopter travel will not be able to fly. Under new rules, they should weigh no more than 124.7 kilograms or 19.5 stone in their clothing and footwear. On Merchant Navy Day, 11 outstanding seafarers have been recognised for going above and beyond the call of duty. All are receiving the Merchant Navy Medal for meritorious service. After Germany blamed Russia for a failed drone attack on Leipzig airport last month, the heads of NATO and the European Commission have warned that Russia is growing increasingly reckless. Commission President Ursula von der Leyen said that Leipzig marked a new escalation on European Union soil directly attributed to Russia. The fish landings and the weather are after this.
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1: Whitefish box landings from Shetland Seafood Auctions. 9 boats landed about 1,400 boxes. The Avrella, the Copious, the Fraserburgh Ocean Reaper, the Resilient, the Tranquility and the Valhalla landed 997 boxes for Lerwick with more to land. The Alison Kay, the Bride of Hope and the Venture landed 354 boxes for Scalawa. And the landings so far this week are about 5,200 boxes. Pelagic fish landings, the Fraserburgh Ocean Star is landing herring at Lerwick and the Antares and the Zephyr are waiting to land. The cruise ship in Lerwick Harbour today is the 260-metre Seven Seas Mariner at Mayor's East on arrival from Molloy and departure for Invergordon. 2 sail training vessels are in port, the Swedish Gunilla at Victoria Pier West and the Sol landed at anchor in Breivik. The weather, the wind will be northwesterly, fresh breeze force 5, backing southwesterly, moderate breeze force 4. The temperature will be 13 to 14 degrees.
4: Events coming soon from Shetland Arts. Don't miss Homemade, our annual celebration of local short films. This year we have 2 screenings of each category, 0 to 4 minute films on the 5th and 8th of September and 4 to 12 minute films on the 6th and 9th of September. Voice Notes is a new singing group led by Suzanne Briggs with an emphasis on singing together by ear and having fun for those in S1 to S6. The next block starts on Thursday the 10th of September. Ahead of the October Night Mix Club Night, we have 2 special events happening. Dance Gathering, where you can enjoy a live DJ providing the soundtrack to guided dance and meditation on the 10th of September. And Sketchy Shetland will also be joining forces with Night Mix for an afternoon of drawing and creative exploration alongside a DJ set on the 13th of September. And finally, join us for an artist talk with Hannah Parker and Jimmy Thomason, exploring their workshop Between Connections in Shetland and Australia on Tuesday the 15th of September. Go to shetlandarts.org for more information and to book tickets.
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1: SIBC. Pink Pantheress and Zara Larsson, and then Dylan John Thomas, Come and Get It, and Sam Fender, 17 Going Under. Stateside from Pink Pantheress and Zara Larsson.

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1: In a letter sent to Highlands and Islands members of the Scottish Parliament, the Scottish Government Transport Secretary Stephen Flynn confirmed that plans are underway to organise an event on regional air strategy, jointly hosted by Shetland's transport partnership Zetrans, along with Transport Scotland and HitTrans. This is to encourage and to evaluate views on transport issues, particularly air transport, throughout and to and from the Highlands and Islands, especially views from islanders throughout and to and from the Highlands and Islands, especially views from islanders and island businesses. Crofters and farmers who have

0: farm businesses. The Shetland and Kansas Road Service has said that, starting on Monday, and weather permitting, an 800-metre stretch of the three-lane carriageway of the main A970 road north of Lerwick, near the junction with the Ladies Drive, will undergo resurfacing. Road Service said that the resurfacing work was needed as the surfacing sections of this road is worn. The road surface will be planed back and replaced with a bitumen subbase and a new top-wearing surface, plus new cat-size reflectors and relining. This may last up to 6 weeks with traffic lights in operation, with a three-way set of lights at the Ladies Drive junction. At peak hours, traffic lights will be manually operated and some delays may be expected. Meanwhile, separately, there will be blasting operations nearby up until the 31st of October during the early evenings between 6pm and 7pm when traffic volumes are lower. The blasting is related to the wind farm development at Mossy Hill. Warning signals will be given ahead of each blast, which will trigger a full three-way closure for all traffic approaching or leaving Lerwick on the A970 and on the Ladies Drive. Following the success of the debut show last year, Red Shoes Theatre, a not-for-profit artist-led theatre, is returning to the stage with You Made Me, an original play by the writer and director Stephanie Georgia. The production will be performed in Mareel next week. The play originally began development several years ago as a one-act play exploring the theme of misogyny, which swiftly expanded to explore wider themes of connection and disconnection in society. Shetland-based well-being business Shetland Resolve, headed by founder and owner Diane Taylor, has been selected as one of just 5 finalists for Rural Business of the Year in the Women's Enterprise Scotland Awards 2026. Shetland Resolve started in Shetland in 2011 as a local hypnotherapy practice, but since then it has expanded into digital well-being resources, creating new ways for people to access support wherever they live and working with local organisations. The United Union is balloting offshore workers employed by operator Apache on strike action, including on the Barrel platforms, 80 nautical miles east-southeast of Sumbra. The company has made an offer which is in real-term pay cut for many workers. There's more news after this.
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0: Education Secretary Mary McCallum has announced a new £1 million pilot fund from the Scottish Government to support teachers taking up posts in rural and island communities with relocation and housing costs. This is to help attract teachers to hard-to-fill posts and to encourage them to remain long-term. This is alongside wider ongoing national work to deliver a teacher job guarantee for a minimum of 3 years for newly qualified teachers and to reduce class contact time. Ms McAllen also confirmed that councils will receive up to £2.8 million to help address school meal debt to ease the cost of living for families that need it most while work continues to expand free school meals. The campaign group Building a Local Scotland has called on the Scottish Government to halt further top-down restructuring of public services and to use its proposed local government reforms to begin reversing decades of centralisation. Building a Local Scotland said that the Scottish Government has an opportunity to rethink fundamentally on how Scotland is governed rather than further centralising existing structures. From November, hundreds of offshore workers who are still too heavy for offshore helicopter travel will not be able to fly. Under new rules, they should weigh no more than 124.7 kilograms or 19.5 stone in their clothing and footwear. On Merchant Navy Day, 11 outstanding seafarers have been recognised for going above and beyond the call of duty. All are receiving the Merchant Navy Medal for meritorious service. After Germany blamed Russia for a failed drone attack on Leipzig airport last month, the heads of NATO and the European Commission have warned that Russia is growing increasingly reckless. Commission President Ursula von der Leyen said that Leipzig marked a new escalation on European Union soil directly

0: attributed to Russia. The fish landings and the weather are after this.
1: Did you know that?
2: Shetland's modern fishing fleet benefits from new, cleaner engines that save on fuel and emit much less carbon into the environment. Today's fishing vessels, compared to the same size diesel engines of old, have cut emissions by over 20%.
1: Find out more at shetlandfishermen.com.
0: Whitefish box landings from Shetland Seafood Auctions. 9 boats landed about 1,400 boxes. The Avrella, the Copious, the Fraserburgh Ocean Reaper, the Resilient, the Tranquility and the Valhalla landed 997 boxes for Lerwick with more to land. The Alison Kay, the Bride of Hope and the Venture landed 354 boxes for Scalawa, and the landings so far this week are about 5,200 boxes. Pelagic fish landings, the Fraserburgh Ocean Stars landing herring at Lerwick, and the Antares and the Zephyr are waiting to land. The cruise ship in Lerwick Harbour today is the 260-metre Seven Seas Mariner at Mayor's East on arrival from Molloy and departure for Invergordon. 2 sail training vessels are in port, the Swedish Gunilla at Victoria Pier West and the Sol landed at anchor in Breivik. The weather, the wind will be northwesterly, fresh breeze force 5, backing southwesterly, moderate breeze force 4. The temperature will be 13 to 14 degrees.
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1: 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You can also like Shetland Islands Council job vacancies on Facebook. 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
0: Now we have Malcolm Todd, then Bruno Mars, I Just Might, and Teddy Swims Lose Control. Earrings from Malcolm Todd.

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let's get the party started. See you at the bar, you was hardly talking. That's when I knew that your heart was scarring. Friends to lovers need a part to star in. Like, wait, babe, let me ask your pardon. This ain't Gucci, this is Prada, darling. If you want something, you can ask.

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1: In a letter sent to Highlands and Islands members of the Scottish Parliament, the Scottish Government Transport Secretary Stephen Flynn confirmed that plans are underway to organise an event on regional air strategy, jointly hosted by Shetland's transport partnership Zetrans, along with Transport Scotland and Hittrans. This is to encourage and to evaluate views on transport issues, particularly air transport, throughout and to and from the Highlands and Islands, especially views from islanders and island businesses. Crofters and farmers who have made successful claims under the Future Farming Investment Scheme and submitted the relevant evidence ahead of the deadline have been told that there could be delays in payments. It has been explained that because the Future Farming Investment Scheme evidence has not yet been assessed, they may experience a delay in receiving the single farm payment. The Agriculture Minister, Jim Fairley, has been told of the damage and impact such delays are likely to have on farm businesses. The Shetland Islands Council's Road Service has said that, starting on Monday, and weather permitting, an 800-metre stretch of the three-lane carriageway of the main A970 road north of Lerwick, near the junction with the Ladies Drive, will undergo resurfacing. Road Service said that the resurfacing work was needed as the surface in sections of this road is worn. The road surface will be planed back and replaced with a bitumen subbase and a new top-wearing surface, plus new cat-sized reflectors and re-lining. This may last up to 6 weeks with traffic lights in operation, with a three-way set of lights at the Ladies Drive junction. At peak hours, traffic lights will be manually operated and some delays may be expected. Meanwhile, separately, there will be blasting operations nearby up until the 31st of October during the early evenings between 6 p.m. and 7 p.m. when traffic volumes are lower. The blasting is related to the wind farm development at Mossy Hill. Warning signals will be given ahead of each blast, which will trigger a full three-way closure for all traffic approaching or leaving Lerwick on the A970 and on the Ladies Drive. Following the success of the debut show last year, Red Shoes Theatre, a not-for-profit artist-led theatre, is returning to the stage with You Made Me, an original play by the writer and director Stephanie Georgia. The production will be performed in Mareel next week. The play originally began development several years ago as a one-act play exploring the theme of misogyny, which swiftly expanded to explore wider themes of connection and disconnection in society. Shetland-based well-being business Shetland Resolve, headed by founder and owner Diane Taylor, has been selected as one of just 5 finalists for Rural Business of the Year in the Women's Enterprise Scotland Awards 2026. Shetland Resolve started in Shetland in 2011 as a local hypnotherapy practice, but since then it has expanded into digital well-being resources, creating new ways for people to access support wherever they live and working with local organisations. The United Union is balloting offshore workers employed by operator Apache on strike action, including on the Bell platforms, 80 nautical miles east-southeast of Sumbra. The company has made an offer which is a real-term pay cut for many workers. There's more news after this.
2: Get stuck in to the Shetland Climate Festival on Saturday, the 5th of September.
3: We'll have cookery demonstrations, exhibitors and workshops all about climate action in Shetland.
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1: Education Secretary Marnie McCallum has announced a new £1 million pilot fund from the Scottish Government to support teachers taking up posts in rural and island communities with relocation and housing costs. This is to help attract teachers to hard-to-fill posts and to encourage them to remain long-term. This is alongside wider ongoing national work to deliver a teacher job guarantee for a minimum of 3 years for newly qualified teachers and to reduce class contact time. Ms McAllen also confirmed that councils will receive up to £2.8 million to help address school meal debt to ease the cost of living for families that need it most, while work continues to expand free school meals. The campaign group Building a Local Scotland has called on the Scottish Government to halt further top-down restructuring of public services and to use its proposed local government reforms to begin reversing decades of centralisation. Building a Local Scotland said that the Scottish Government has an opportunity to rethink fundamentally on how Scotland is governed, rather than further centralising existing structures. From November, hundreds of offshore workers who are still too heavy for offshore helicopter travel will not be able to fly. Under new rules, they should weigh no more than 124.7 kilograms or 19.5 stone in their clothing and footwear. On Merchant Navy Day, 11 outstanding seafarers have been recognised for going above and beyond the call of duty. All are receiving the Merchant Navy Medal for meritorious service. After Germany blamed Russia for a failed drone attack on Leipzig Airport last month, the heads of NATO and the European Commission have warned that Russia is growing increasingly reckless. Commission President Ursula von der Leyen said that Leipzig marked a new escalation on European Union soil directly attributed to Russia. The fish landings and the weather are after this.
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1: Whitefish box landings from Shetland Seafood Auctions. 9 boats landed about 1,400 boxes. The Avrella, the Copious, the Fraserburgh Ocean Reaper, the Resilient, the Tranquility and the Valhalla landed 997 boxes for Lerwick with more to land. The Alison Kay, the Bride of Hope and the Venture landed 354 boxes for Scalawa. And the landings so far this week are about 5,200 boxes. Pelagic fish landings, the Fraserburgh Ocean Star is landing herring at Lerwick and the Antares and the Zephyr are waiting to land. The cruise ship in Lerwick Harbour today is the 260-metre Seven Seas Mariner at Mayor's East on arrival from Molloy and departure for Invergordon. 2 sail training vessels are in port, the Swedish Gunilla at Victoria Pier West and the Sol landed at anchor in Braywick. The weather, the wind will be northwesterly, fresh breeze force 5, backing southwesterly, moderate breeze force 4. The temperature will be 13 to 14 degrees.
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1: Coming now, it's Somber, and then Stella Lefty in Boston, and Sienna Sparrow in The Visitor. Home record from Somber.

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1: In a letter sent to Highlands and Islands members of the Scottish Parliament, the Scottish Government Transport Secretary Stephen Flynn confirmed that plans are underway to organise an event on regional air strategy jointly hosted by Shetland's Transport Partnership, ZTrans, along with Transport Scotland by Shetland's Transport Partnership, ZTrans, along with Transport Scotland and HitTrans. The aim is to encourage and to evaluate

0: farm payment. The Agriculture Minister, Jim Fairley, has been told of the damage and impact such delays are likely to have on farm businesses. The Shetland and Kansas Road Service has said that, starting on Monday, and weather permitting, an 800-metre stretch of the three-lane carriageway of the main A970 road north of Lerwick, near the junction with the Ladies Drive, will undergo resurfacing. Road Service said that the resurfacing work was needed as the surfacing sections of this road is worn. The road surface will be planed back and replaced with a bitumen subbase and a new top-wearing surface, plus new cat's eyes reflectors and relining. This may last up to 6 weeks with traffic lights in operation, with a three-way set of lights at the Ladies Drive junction. At peak hours, traffic lights will be manually operated, and some delays may be expected. Meanwhile, separately, there will be blasting operations nearby up until the 31st of October during the early evenings between 6pm and 7pm when traffic volumes are lower. The blasting is related to the wind farm development at Mossy Hill. Warning signals will be given ahead of each blast, which will trigger a full three-way road closure for all traffic approaching or leaving Lerwick on the A970 and on the Ladies Drive. Following the success of the debut show last year, Red Shoes Theatre, a not-for-profit artist-led theatre, is returning to the stage with You Made Me, an original play by the writer and director Stephanie Georgia. The production will be performed in Mareel next week. The play originally began development several years ago as a one-act play exploring the theme of misogyny, which swiftly expanded to explore wider themes of connection and disconnection in society. The weather, the wind will be northwesterly, fresh breeze force 5, backing southwesterly, moderate breeze force 4. The temperature will be 13 to 14 degrees. Cars, spares and accessories,
1: 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You can also like Shetland Islands Council job vacancies on Facebook. If you don't have access to the internet or have a disability which prevents you from applying online, please call 01595 744 032.
0: It's Cat's Eye, then Sabrina Carpenter with House Tour, and Bia Badoobie and Memories, new single from Bia Badoobie. 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
1: In a letter sent to Highlands and Islands members of the Scottish Parliament, the Scottish Government Transport Secretary Stephen Flynn confirmed that plans are underway to organise an event on regional air strategy jointly hosted by Shetland's Transport Partnership, ZTrans, along with Transport Scotland and HitTrans. The aim is to encourage and to evaluate views on transport issues, particularly air transport, throughout and to and from the Highlands and Islands, especially views from islanders and island businesses. Crofters and farmers who made successful claims under the Future Farming Investment Scheme and submitted the relevant evidence ahead of the deadline have been told that there could be delays in payments. It has been explained that because the Future Farming Investment Scheme evidence has not yet been assessed, they may experience a delay in receiving the single farm payment. The Agriculture Minister, Jim Fairley, has been told of the damaging impact such delays are likely to have on farm businesses. The Shetland Islands Council's Road Service has said that, starting on Monday and weather permitting, an 800-metre stretch of the three-lane carriageway of the main A970 road north of Lerwick, near the junction with the Ladies Drive, will undergo resurfacing. Road Service said that the resurfacing work was needed as the surfacing sections of this road is worn. The road surface will be planed back and replaced with a bitumen subbase and a new top-wearing surface, plus new cat's eyes reflectors and relining. This may last up to 6 weeks with traffic lights in operation, with a three-way set of lights at the Ladies Drive junction. At peak hours, traffic lights will be manually operated, and some delays may be expected. Meanwhile, separately, there will be blasting operations nearby up until the 31st of October during the early evenings between 6 p.m. and 7 p.m. when traffic volumes are lower. The blasting is related to the wind farm development at Mossy Hill. Warning signals will be given ahead of each blast, which will trigger a full three-way road closure for all traffic approaching or leaving Lerwick on the A970 and on the Ladies Drive. Following the success of the debut show last year, Red Shoes Theatre, a not-for-profit artist-led theatre, is returning to the stage with You Made Me, an original play by the writer and director Stephanie Georgia. The production will be performed in Mareel next week. The play originally began development several years ago as a one-act play exploring the theme of misogyny, which swiftly expanded to explore wider themes of connection and disconnection.

0: Voice Notes is a new singing group led by Suzanne Briggs with an emphasis on singing together by ear and having fun for those in S1 to S6. The next block starts on Thursday, the 10th of September. Ahead of the October Night Mix Club Night, we have two special events happening. Dance Gathering, where you can enjoy a live DJ providing the soundtrack to guided dance and meditation on the 10th of September, and Sketchy Shetland will also be joining forces with Night Mix for an afternoon of drawing and creative exploration alongside a DJ set on the 13th of September. And finally, join us for an artist talk with Hannah Parker and Jimmy Thomason, exploring their workshop Between Connections in Shetland and Australia on Tuesday, the 15th of September. Go to shetlandarts.org for more information and to book tickets.
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2: 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Now it's Olivia Rodrigo, then Bruno Mars, Risk It All, and Huntrix with Golden. It's The Cure from Olivia Rodrigo.

danced under the weight of her cloud. But for the first time in a long time, she believed that one day she would again feel the sun. She must be patient. She must have faith in the seeds that are planted beneath the snow. She must hold on, and she must let go.

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1: In a letter sent to Highlands and Islands members of the Scottish Parliament, the Scottish Government Transport Secretary Stephen Flynn confirmed that plans are underway to organise an event on regional air strategy jointly hosted by Shetland's transport partnership ZTrans along with Transport Scotland and HitTrans. The aim is to encourage and to evaluate views on transport issues, particularly air transport, throughout and to and from the Highlands and Islands, especially views from islanders and island businesses. Crofters and farmers who made successful claims under the Future Farming Investment Scheme and submitted the relevant evidence ahead of the deadline have been told that there could be delays in payments. It has been explained that because the Future Farming Investment Scheme evidence has not yet been assessed, they may experience a delay in receiving the single farm payment. The Agriculture Minister, Jim Fairley, has been told of the damaging impact such delays are likely to have on farm businesses. The Shetland Islands Council's Road Service has said that, starting on Monday and weather permitting, an 800-metre stretch of the three-lane carriageway of the main A970 road north of Lerwick, near the junction with the Ladies Drive, will undergo resurfacing. Road Service said that the resurfacing work was needed as the surfacing sections of this road is worn. The road surface will be

0: Warning signals will be given ahead of each blast, which will trigger a full three-way road closure for all traffic approaching or leaving Lerwick on the A970 and on the Ladies Drive. Following the success of the debut show last year, Red Shoes Theatre, a not-for-profit artist-led theatre, is returning to the stage with You Made Me, an original play by the writer and director Stephanie Georgia. The production will be performed in Mareel next week. The play originally began development several years ago as a one-act play exploring the theme of misogyny, which swiftly expanded to explore wider themes of connection and disconnection in society. The weather, the wind will be northwesterly, fresh breeze force 5, backing southwesterly, moderate breeze force 4. The temperature will be 13 to 14 degrees.
1: Screening this week at Mareel, Will Forte and John Cena star in Coyote vs. Acme, a witty hybrid of animation and live action that brings Looney Tunes bang up to date. A mysterious cosmic event transports a suburban neighbourhood to a place filled with epic creatures in the end of Oak Street. Teenage Sex and Death at Camp Miasma is a heady, gory slasher homage. Two fishermen embark on a passionate affair in On the Sea, a sensitively drawn story of place, masculinity and desire. 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Finally, Jodie Foster brings comic timing, charisma and impeccable French to mystery thriller A Private Life. 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
0: It's the Proclaimers, and Sam Fenn and Elton John talk to you and cheer you down with What's Your Plan, Son? New song from the Proclaimers, it's called But It Is.

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that say I got drive, I don't need a car. Money really all that we fiendin' for. I'm doing things they ain't seen before. Bands ain't dumb, but extreme is all. I'm a demon lord. Fall off what? I ain't seen the horse. Called your bluff, better cite the source. Fame ain't something that I need no more.

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1: In a letter sent to Highlands and Islands members of the Scottish Parliament, the Scottish Government Transport Secretary Stephen Flynn confirmed that plans are underway to organise an event on regional air strategy jointly hosted by Shetland's Transport Partnership, ZTrans, along with Transport Scotland and HitTrans. The aim is to encourage and to evaluate views on transport issues, particularly air transport, throughout and to and from the Highlands and Islands, especially views from islanders and island businesses. Crofters and farmers who made successful claims under the Future Farming Investment Scheme and submitted the relevant evidence ahead of the deadline have been told that there could be delays in payments. It has been explained that because the Future Farming Investment Scheme evidence has not yet been assessed, they may experience a delay in receiving the single farm payment. The Agriculture Minister, Jim Fairley, has been told of the damaging impact such delays are likely to have on farm businesses. The Shetland Islands Council's road service has said that, starting on Monday and weather permitting, an 800-metre stretch of the three-lane carriageway of the main A970 road north of Lerwick near the junction with the Ladies Drive will undergo resurfacing. Road service said that the resurfacing work was needed as the surfacing sections of this road is worn. The road surface will be planed back and replaced with a bitumen subbase and a new top-wearing surface, plus new cat's eyes reflectors and relining. This may last up to 6 weeks with traffic lights in operation, with a three-way set of lights at the Ladies Drive junction. At peak hours, traffic lights will be manually operated, and some delays may be expected. Meanwhile, separately, there will be blasting operations nearby up until the 31st of October during the early evenings between 6 p.m. and 7 p.m. when traffic volumes are lower. The blasting is related to the wind farm development at Mossy Hill. Warning signals will be given ahead of each blast, which will trigger a full three-way road closure for all traffic approaching or leaving Lerwick on the A970 and on the Ladies Drive. Following the success of the debut show last year, Red Shoes Theatre, a not-for-profit artist-led theatre, is returning to the stage with You Made Me, not-for-profit artist-led theatre, is returning to the stage with You Made Me, an original play by the writer and director Stephanie Georgia.

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1: S-I-B-C. Now we have Kermesser, then Ross and Jesse, Hi Me, and Ariana Grande, Hate That I Made You Love Me. Stop Me Dead, it's...

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1: The Shetland Isles Council leader, Emma MacDonald, has said that the council will need to consider what the best way forward is amid widespread public sector reform proposed by the Scottish Government, adding that the timeline for consultation on reform seemed to be very tight. This is after the government announced on Tuesday that it is proposing to reduce the number of health boards in Scotland from 14 to 2. The idea is being pushed of a single authority model for Scottish islands, where councils merge with health boards. When the topic was raised in the council chamber last year, it was not met with enthusiasm from councillors. In the House of Commons, Alistair Carmichael pressed government ministers to end what he called overly centralised decision-making in energy developments. Mr Carmichael told the House that in Shetland, there was one of the largest onshore wind farms in the country, and yet there was among the highest levels of fuel poverty, adding that last year the developer, SSE, was paid £9 million in constraint payments not to generate electricity. He said that that was regulatory madness. Responding for the government, First Secretary of State Louise Hay said that Mr Carmichael had raised a number of really important and interesting issues that would be considered as the government looked to greater public control of the energy system. Landing at Sumba Airport from Oslo this morning and probably crossing the Atlantic Ocean was a United States Air Force C-12 Huron based on the Beechcraft Super King Air 200. The C-12 is used for operational support, cargo transport and medical evacuation and can carry 8 to 15 passengers. In a letter sent to Hans and Hans member of the Scottish Parliament, the Scottish Government Transport Secretary Stephen Flynn confirmed that plans are underway to organise an event on regional air strategy jointly. This will be hosted by Shetland's Transport Partnership, ZTrans, along with Transport Scotland and HitTrans. Crofters and farmers who made successful claims under the Future Farming Investment Scheme have been told that there could be delays in payments. This has been explained that this is because the Future Farming Investment Scheme evidence has not yet been assessed. First Minister John Swinney has said that parents and carers will benefit from a new childcare offer aimed at bringing down the cost of living, tackling child poverty and boosting family incomes. The Scottish Government is transforming its childcare offer to ensure that greater childcare support is available to families with children from 9 months old through to the end of primary school. This will begin with a £44 million annual investment in breakfast clubs in primary schools across Scotland from August next year. This will be followed in August 2029 by the introduction of after-school and holiday childcare for primary school children. 50 firms in Scotland have been revealed in the Department of Business list naming and shaming employers that fail to pay the minimum wage. Department of Business list naming and shaming employers that fail to pay the minimum wage to over 700 employees. Three of the companies topping the list in Scotland.

0: UK Green Party leader Zach Poletsky, who is currently a London Assembly member but not a Member of Parliament, has confirmed that he wants to stand in the by-election brought about by the resignation of Sir Keir Starmer as Member of Parliament for Holborn and St Pancras. In order to be chosen officially as Green candidate for the seat, Mr Poletsky must be selected by local party members. Forecasters have warned that it's almost certain that this year's El Nino will intensify into a very strong event in the coming months and last until February. For the UK, the UK Met Office expects El Nino to increase the chances of wetter, stormier conditions in autumn and in early winter. The weather, the wind will be northwesterly, fresh breeze force 5, backing southwesterly, moderate breeze force 4. The temperature will be 13 to 14 degrees.
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4: 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Don't miss Homemade, our annual celebration of local short films. This year we have two screenings of each category, 0 to 4 minute films on the 5th and 8th of September and 4 to 12 minute films on the 6th and 9th of September. Voice Notes is a new singing group led by Suzanne Briggs with an emphasis on singing together by ear and having fun for those in S1 to S6. The next block starts on Thursday the 10th of September. Ahead of the October Night Mix Club Night, we have two special events happening. Dance Gathering, where you can enjoy a live DJ providing the soundtrack to guided dance and meditation on the 10th of September. And Sketchy Shetland will also be joining forces with Night Mix for an afternoon of drawing and creative exploration alongside a DJ set on the 13th of September. And finally, join us for an artist talk with Hannah Parker and Jimmy Thomason, exploring their workshop Between Connections in Shetland and Australia on Tuesday the 15th of September. Go to shetlandarts.org for more information and to book tickets.
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0: Last dinner party, then Ed Sheeran and Khalid and Beautiful People and Ella Langley with Be Her. 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
1: The Shepton Arms Council leader, Emma MacDonald, has said that the council will need to consider what the best way forward is amid widespread public sector reform proposed by the Scottish Government, adding that the timeline for consultation on reform seemed to be very tight. This is after the government announced on Tuesday that it is proposing to reduce the number of health boards in Scotland from 14 to 2. The idea is being pushed of a single authority model for Scottish islands, where councils merge with health boards. When the topic was raised in the council chamber last year, it was not met with enthusiasm from councillors. In the House of Commons, Alistair Carmichael pressed government ministers to end what he called overly centralised decision-making in energy developments. Mr Carmichael told the House that in Shetland there was one of the largest onshore wind farms in the country, and yet there was among the highest levels of fuel poverty, adding that last year the developer, SSE, was paid £9 million in constraint payments not to generate electricity. He said that that was regulatory madness. Responding for the government, First Secretary of State Louise Hay said that Mr Carmichael had raised a number of really important and interesting issues that would be considered as the government looked to greater public control of the energy system. Landing at Sumba Airport from Oslo this morning and probably crossing the Atlantic Ocean was a United States Air Force C-12 Huron based on the Beechcraft Super King Air 200. The C-12 is used for operational support, cargo transport and medical evacuation and can carry 8 to 15 passengers. In a letter sent to Hans Nans, member of the Scottish Parliament, the Scottish Government Transport Secretary Stephen Flynn confirmed that plans are underway to organise an event on regional air strategy jointly. This will be hosted by Shetland's Transport Partnership, ZTrans, along with Transport Scotland and HitTrans. Crofters and farmers who made successful claims under the Future Farming Investment Scheme have been told that there could be delays in payments. This has been explained that this is because the Future Farming Investment Scheme evidence has not yet been assessed. The weather and the wind will be northwesterly fresh breeze force 5, backing southwesterly moderate breeze force 4. The temperature will be 13 to 14 degrees.
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1: The Shetland Isles Council leader Emma MacDonald has said that the council will need to consider what the best way forward is amid widespread public sector reform proposed by the Scottish Government, adding that the timeline for consultation on reform seemed to be very tight. This is after the government announced on Tuesday that it is proposing to reduce the number of health boards in Scotland from 14 to 2. The idea is being pushed of a single authority model for Scottish Islands, where councils merge with health boards. When the topic was raised in the council chamber last year, it was not met with enthusiasm from councillors. In the House of Commons, Alistair Carmichael pressed government ministers to end what he called overly centralised decision-making in energy developments. Mr Carmichael told the House that in Shetland, there was one of the largest onshore wind farms in the country, and yet there was among the highest levels of fuel poverty, adding that last year the developer, SSE, was paid £9 million in constraint payments not to generate electricity. He said that that was regulatory madness. Responding for the government, First Secretary of State Louise Hay said that Mr. Carmichael had raised a number of really important and interesting issues that would be considered as the government looked to greater public control of the energy system. Landing at Sumba Airport from Oslo this morning and probably crossing the Atlantic Ocean was a United States Air Force C-12 Huron based on the Beechcraft Super King Air 200. The C-12 is used for operational support, cargo transport and medical evacuation and can carry 8 to 15 passengers. In a letter sent to Hans and Hans member of the Scottish Parliament, the Scottish Government Transport Secretary Stephen Flynn confirmed that plans are underway to organise an event on regional air strategy jointly. This will be hosted by Shetland's Transport Partnership, ZTrans, along with Transport Scotland and HitTrans. Crofters and farmers who made successful claims under the Future Farming Investment Scheme have been told that there could be delays in payments. This has been explained that this is because the Future Farming Investment Scheme evidence has not yet been assessed. The weather and the wind will be northwesterly fresh breeze force 5, backing southwesterly moderate breeze force 4. The temperature will be 13 to 14 degrees. Moderate breeze force 4. The temperature will be 13 to 14 degrees.
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Let's get the party started. See you at the bar, you was hardly talking. That's when I knew that your heart was scarring. Friends to lovers need a part to star in. 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
1: The Shetland Isles Council leader, Emma MacDonald, has said that the council will need to consider what the best way forward is amid widespread public sector reform proposed by the Scottish Government, adding that the timeline for consultation on reform seemed to be very tight. This is after the government announced on Tuesday that it is proposing to reduce the number of health boards in Scotland from 14 to 2. The idea is being pushed of a single authority model for Scottish islands, where councils merge with health boards. When the topic was raised in the council chamber last year, it was not met with enthusiasm from councillors. In the House of Commons, Alistair Carmichael pressed government ministers to end what he called overly centralised decision-making in energy developments. Mr Carmichael told the House that in Shetland, there was one of the largest onshore wind farms in the country, and yet there was among the highest levels of fuel poverty, adding that last year the developer, SSE, was paid £9 million in constraint payments not to generate electricity. He said that that was regulatory madness. Responding for the government, First Secretary of State Louise Hay said that Mr. Carmichael had raised a number of really important and interesting issues that would be considered as the government looked to greater public control of the energy system. Landing at Sumba Airport from Oslo this morning and probably crossing the Atlantic Ocean was a United States Air Force C-12 Huron based on the Beechcraft Super King Air 200. The C-12 is used for operational support, cargo transport and medical evacuation and can carry 8 to 15 passengers. In a letter sent to Hans and Hans member of the Scottish Parliament, the Scottish Government Transport Secretary Stephen Flynn confirmed that plans are underway to organise an event on regional air strategy jointly. This will be hosted by Shetland's Transport Partnership, ZTrans, along with Transport Scotland and HitTrans. Crofters and farmers who made successful claims under the Future Farming Investment Scheme have been told that there could be delays in payments. This has been explained that this is because the Future Farming Investment Scheme evidence has not yet been assessed. The weather and the wind will be northwesterly fresh breeze force 5, backing southwesterly moderate breeze force 4. The temperature will be 13 to 14 degrees.
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4: 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Fancy giving singing a go? Just Sing is an informal singing group that meets on Thursdays for those aged 16 plus. Voice Notes brings S1 to S6 together to sing on Wednesdays. Both are led by Suzanne Briggs with an emphasis on fun with no prior experience needed. Ahead of the October Night Mix Club Night, we have two special events happening. 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We'll also be joining forces with Night Mix for an afternoon of drawing and creative exploration alongside a DJ set on the 13th of September. Join us for an artist talk with Hannah Parker and Jimmy Thomason, exploring their work shaped by connections between Shetland and Australia on Tuesday the 15th of September. And finally, Shetland Young Promoters Group present Groovy, an all-ages gig with an intergenerational evening of great music from Said So, Razor Heat and Calibre on Saturday the 19th of September. 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
1: The Shetland Isles Council leader, Emma MacDonald, has said that the council will need to consider what the best way forward is amid widespread public sector reform proposed by the Scottish Government, adding that the timeline for consultation on reform seemed to be very tight. This is after the government announced on Tuesday that it is proposing to reduce the number of health boards in Scotland from 14 to 2. The idea is being pushed of a single authority model for Scottish islands, where councils merge with health boards. When the topic was raised in the council chamber last year, it was not met with enthusiasm from councillors. In the House of Commons, Alistair Carmichael pressed government ministers to end what he called overly centralised decision-making in energy developments. Mr Carmichael told the House that in Shetland, there was one of the largest onshore wind farms in the country, and yet there was among the highest levels of fuel poverty, adding that last year the developer, SSE, was paid £9 million in constraint payments not to generate electricity. He said that that was regulatory madness. Responding for the government, First Secretary of State Louise Hay said that Mr Carmichael had raised a number of really important and interesting issues that would be considered as the government looked to greater public control of the energy system. Landing at Sumba Airport from Oslo this morning and probably crossing the Atlantic Ocean was a United States Air Force C-12 Huron based on the Beechcraft Super King Air 200. The C-12 is used for operational support, cargo transport and medical evacuation and can carry 8 to 15 passengers. In a letter sent to Hans and Hans member of the Scottish Parliament, the Scottish Government Transport Secretary Stephen Flynn confirmed that plans are underway to organise an event on regional air strategy jointly. This will be hosted by Shetland's Transport Partnership, ZTrans, along with Transport Scotland and HitTrans. Crofters and farmers who made successful claims under the Future Farming Investment Scheme have been told that there could be delays in payments. This has been explained that this is because the Future Farming Investment Scheme evidence has not yet been assessed. First Minister John Swinney has said that parents and carers will benefit from a new childcare offer aimed at bringing down the cost of living, tackling child poverty and boosting family incomes. The Scottish Government is transforming its childcare offer to ensure that greater childcare support is available to families with children from 9 months old through to the end of primary school. This will begin with a £44 million annual investment in breakfast clubs in primary schools across Scotland from August next year. This will be followed in August 2029 by the introduction of after-school and holiday childcare for primary school children. 50 firms in Scotland have been revealed in the Department of Business list naming and shaming employers that fail to pay the minimum wage to over 700 employees. Three of the companies topping the list in Scotland each owed more than £20,000 to unpaid workers. Peterhead-based Bakers, Murdoch Allen & Son owed over £24,000 to seven employees. Following the resignation of Ben McPherson last week, Alan Smith has been appointed as the Scottish Government's new Minister for Innovation, Technology and Tertiary Education. Mr Smith was elected Member of the Scottish Parliament for Stirling in the May elections. UK Green Party leader Zach Bolensky, who is currently a London Assembly member but not a Member of Parliament, has confirmed that he wants to stand in the by-election brought about by the resignation of Sir Keir Starmer as Member of Parliament for Holborn and St Pancras. In order to be chosen officially as Green candidate for the seat, Mr Bolensky must be selected by local party members. Forecasters have warned that it's almost certain that this year's El Nino will intensify into a very strong event in the coming months and last until February. For the UK Met Office expects El Nino to increase the chances of wetter, stormier conditions in autumn and in early winter. The weather, the wind will be northwesterly, fresh breeze force 5, backing southwesterly, moderate breeze force 4. The temperature will be 13 to 14 degrees.
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7: 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Coming now, Malcolm Todd, then Olivia Rodrigo, Drop Dead, and Huntress of Golden. Earrings from Malcolm Todd.

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1: The Shetland Isles Council leader, Emma MacDonald, has said that the council will need to consider what the best way forward is amid widespread public sector reform proposed by the Scottish Government, adding that the timeline for consultation on reform seemed to be very tight. This is after the government announced on Tuesday that it is proposing to reduce the number of health boards in Scotland from 14 to 2. The idea is being pushed of a single authority model for Scottish islands, where councils merge with health boards. When the topic was raised in the council chamber last year, it was not met with enthusiasm from councillors. In the House of Commons, Alistair Carmichael pressed government ministers to end what he called overly centralised decision-making in energy developments. Mr Carmichael told the House that in Shetland, there was one of the largest onshore wind farms in the country, and yet there was among the highest levels of fuel poverty, adding that last year the developer, SSE, was paid £9 million in constraint payments not to generate electricity. He said that that was regulatory madness. Responding for the government, First Secretary of State Louise Hay said that Mr Carmichael had raised a number of really important and interesting issues that would be considered as the government looked to greater public control of the energy system. Landing at Sumba Airport from Oslo this morning and probably crossing the Atlantic Ocean was a United States Air Force C-12 Huron based on the Beechcraft Super King Air 200. The C-12 is used for operational support, cargo transport and medical evacuation and can carry 8 to 15 passengers. In a letter sent to Hans and Hans member of the Scottish Parliament, the Scottish Government Transport Secretary Stephen Flynn confirmed that plans are underway to organise an event on regional air strategy jointly. This will be hosted by Shetland's Transport Partnership, ZTrans, along with Transport Scotland and HitTrans. Crofters and farmers who made successful claims under the Future Farming Investment Scheme have been told that there could be delays in payments. This has been explained that this is because the Future Farming Investment Scheme evidence has not yet been assessed. First Minister John Swinney has said that parents and carers will benefit from a new childcare offer aimed at bringing down the cost of living, tackling child poverty and boosting family incomes. The Scottish Government is transforming its childcare offer to ensure that greater childcare support is available to families with children from 9 months old through to the end of primary school. This will begin with a £44 million annual investment in breakfast clubs in primary schools across Scotland from August next year. This will be followed in August 2029 by the introduction of after-school and holiday childcare for primary school children. 50 firms in Scotland have been revealed in the Department of Business list naming and shaming employers that failed to pay the minimum wage to over 700 employees. Three of the companies topping the list in Scotland each owed more than £20,000 to unpaid workers. Peterhead-based Bakers, Murdoch, Allen & Son owed over £24,000 to seven employees. Following the resignation of Ben McPherson last week, Alan Smith has been appointed as the Scottish Government's new Minister for Innovation, Technology and Tertiary Education. Mr Smith was elected Member of the Scottish Parliament for Stirling in the May elections. UK Green Party leader Zach Polensky, who is currently a London Assembly member but not a Member of Parliament, has confirmed that he wants to stand in the by-election brought about by the resignation of Sir Keir Starmer as Member of Parliament for Holborn and St Pancras. In order to be chosen officially as Green candidate for the seat, Mr Polensky must be selected by local party members. Forecasters have warned that it's almost certain that this year's El Nino will intensify into a very strong event in the coming months and last until February. For the UK Met Office expects El Nino to increase the chances of wetter, stormier conditions in autumn and in early winter. The weather, the wind will be northwesterly, fresh breeze force 5, backing southwesterly, moderate breeze force 4. The temperature will be 13 to 14 degrees.
2: Do you want to sit down?
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3: New Lotto is now making more millionaires than ever before.
0: Oh my God.
3: And this week, it could be you.
2: Congratulations.
3: Lotto from the National Lottery. 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
1: Now we've Lewis Capaldi, then SZA featuring Justin Bieber and Snooze, and The Proclaimers, current song, but it is. Stay Love, Lewis Capaldi.

0: SIBC News.
1: The Shetland Isles Council leader, Emma MacDonald, has said that the council will need to consider what the best way forward is amid widespread public sector reform proposed by the Scottish Government, adding that the timeline for consultation on reform seemed to be very tight. This is after the government announced on Tuesday that it is proposing to reduce the number of health boards in Scotland from 14 to 2. The idea is being pushed of a single authority model for Scottish islands, where councils merge with health boards. When the topic was raised in the council chamber last year, it was not met with enthusiasm from councillors. In the House of Commons, Alistair Carmichael pressed government ministers to end what he called overly centralised decision-making in energy developments. Mr Carmichael told the House that in Shetland, there was one of the largest onshore wind farms in the country, and yet there was among the highest levels of fuel poverty, adding that last year the developer, SSE, was paid £9 million in constraint payments not to generate electricity. He said that that was regulatory madness. Responding for the government, First Secretary of State Louise Hay said that Mr. Carmichael had raised a number of really important and interesting issues that would be considered as the government looked to greater public control of the energy system. Landing at Sumba Airport from Oslo this morning and probably crossing the Atlantic Ocean was the United States Air Force C-12 Huron, based on the Beechcraft Super King Air 200. The C-12 is used for operational support, cargo transport and medical evacuation and can carry 8 to 15 passengers. In a letter sent to Hans and Hans member of the Scottish Parliament, the Scottish Government Transport Secretary Stephen Flynn confirmed that plans are underway to organise an event on regional air strategy jointly. This will be hosted by Shetland's Transport Partnership, ZTrans, along with Transport Scotland and HitTrans. Crofters and farmers who made successful claims under the Future Farming Investment Scheme have been told that there could be delays in payments. This has been explained that this is because the Future Farming Investment Scheme evidence has not yet been assessed. First Minister John Swinney has said that parents and carers will benefit from a new childcare offer aimed at bringing down the cost of living, tackling child poverty and boosting family incomes. The Scottish Government is transforming its childcare offer to ensure that greater childcare support is available to families with children from 9 months old through to the end of primary school. This will begin with a £44 million annual investment in breakfast clubs in primary schools across Scotland from August next year. This will be followed in August 2029 by the introduction of after-school and holiday childcare for primary school children. 50 firms in Scotland have been revealed in the Department of Business list naming and shaming employers that fail to pay the minimum wage to over 700 employees. Three of the companies topping the list in Scotland each owed more than £20,000 to unpaid workers. Peterhead-based Bakers, Murdoch Allen & Son owed over £24,000 to seven employees. Following the resignation of Ben McPherson last week, Alan Smith has been appointed as the Scottish Government's new Minister for Innovation, Technology and Tertiary Education. Mr Smith was elected member of the Scottish Parliament for Stirling in the May elections. UK Green Party leader Zach Polensky, who is currently a London Assembly member but not a Member of Parliament, has confirmed that he wants to stand in the by-election brought about by the resignation of Sir Keir Starmer as Member of Parliament for Holborn and St Pancras. In order to be chosen officially as Green candidate for the seat, Mr Polensky must be selected by local party members. Forecasters have warned that it's almost certain that this year's El Nino will intensify into a very strong event in the coming months and last until February. For the UK, the UK Met Office expects El Nino to increase the chances of wetter, stormier conditions in autumn and in early winter. The weather, the wind will be northwesterly, fresh breeze force 5, backing southwesterly, moderate breeze force 4. The temperature will be 13 to 14 degrees.
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1: The Shetland Isles Council leader Emma MacDonald has said that the council will need to consider what the best way forward is amid widespread public sector reform proposed by the Scottish Government, adding that the timeline for consultation on reform seemed to be very tight. This is after the government announced on Tuesday that it is proposing to reduce the number of health boards in Scotland from 14 to 2. The idea is being pushed of a single authority model for the Scottish Islands, where councils merge with health boards. When the topic was raised in the council chamber last year, it was not met with enthusiasm from councillors. In the House of Commons, Alistair Carmichael pressed government ministers to end what he called overly centralised decision-making in energy developments. Mr Carmichael told the House that in Shetland there was one of the largest onshore wind farms in the country, and yet there was among the highest levels of fuel poverty, adding that last year the developer SSE was paid £9 million in constraint payments not to generate electricity. He said that that was regulatory madness. Responding for the government, First Secretary of State Louise Hay said that Mr Carmichael had raised a number of really important and interesting issues that would be considered as the government looked into greater public control of the energy system.
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4: 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A third of Shetland businesses stated that more than half of their turnover was related to the fishing sector.
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1: It's Stella Lefty and then Teddy Swims with Lose Control and Bella Kay with the Love It, I Love It, I Love It. It's Boston first. Stella Lefty.

0: SIBC News.
1: The Shetland Isles Council leader Emma MacDonald has said that the council will need to consider what the best way forward is amid widespread public sector reform proposed by the Scottish Government, adding that the timeline for consultation on reform seemed to be very tight. This is after the government announced on Tuesday that it is proposing to reduce the number of health boards in Scotland from 14 to 2. The idea is being pushed of a single authority model for the Scottish Islands, where councils merge with health boards. When the topic was raised in the council chamber last year, it was not met with enthusiasm from councillors. In the House of Commons, Alistair Carmichael pressed government ministers to end what he called overly centralised decision-making in energy developments. Mr Carmichael told the House that in Shetland there was one of the largest onshore wind farms in the country, and yet there was among the highest levels of fuel poverty, adding that last year the developer SSE was paid £9 million in constraint payments not to generate electricity. He said that that was regulatory madness. Responding for the government, First Secretary of State Louise Hay said that Mr Carmichael had raised a number of really important and interesting issues that would be considered as the government looked into greater public control of the energy system.
2: Events coming soon from Shetland Arts. Fancy giving singing a go? Just Sing is an informal singing group that meets on Thursdays for those aged 16 plus. Voice Notes brings S1 to S6 together to sing on Wednesdays. Both are led by Suzanne Briggs with an emphasis on fun with no prior experience needed. Ahead of the October Night Mix Club Night, we have two special events happening. Dance Gathering, where you can enjoy a live DJ providing the soundtrack to a guided dance and meditation on the 10th of September, and Sketchy Shetland. We'll also be joining forces with Night Mix for an afternoon of drawing and creative exploration alongside a DJ set on the 13th of September. Join us for an artist talk with Hannah Parker and Jimmy Thomason, exploring their work shaped by connections between Shetland and Australia, on Tuesday the 15th of September. And finally, Shetland Young Promoters Group present Groovy, an all-ages gig with an intergenerational evening of great music from Said So, Razor Heat and Calibre on Saturday the 19th of September. Go to shetlandarts.org for more information and to book tickets.
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1: The Shetland Isles Council leader Emma MacDonald has said that the council will need to consider what the best way forward is amid widespread public sector reform proposed by the Scottish Government, adding that the timeline for consultation on reform seemed to be very tight. This is after the government announced on Tuesday that it is proposing to reduce the number of health boards in Scotland from 14 to 2. The idea is being pushed of a single authority model for the Scottish Islands, where councils merge with health boards. When the topic was raised in the council chamber last year, it was not met with enthusiasm from councillors. In the House of Commons, Alistair Carmichael pressed government ministers to end what he called overly centralised decision-making in energy developments. Mr Carmichael told the House that in Shetland there was one of the largest onshore wind farms in the country, and yet there was among the highest levels of fuel poverty, adding that last year the developer SSE was paid £9 million in constraint payments not to generate electricity. He said that that was regulatory madness. Responding for the government, First Secretary of State Louise Hay said that Mr Carmichael had raised a number of really important and interesting issues that would be considered as the government looked into greater public control of the energy system.
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1: 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Tame Impala, then Sam Fender and Elton John Talk To You, and Olivia Rodrigo and Stupid Song. 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
1: The Shetland Isles Council leader Emma MacDonald has said that the council will need to consider what the best way forward is amid widespread public sector reform proposed by the Scottish Government, adding that the timeline for consultation on reform seemed to be very tight. This is after the government announced on Tuesday that it is proposing to reduce the number of health boards in Scotland from 14 to 2. The idea is being pushed of a single authority model for the Scottish Islands, where councils merge with health boards. When the topic was raised in the council chamber last year, it was not met with enthusiasm from councillors. In the House of Commons, Alistair Carmichael pressed government ministers to end what he called overly centralised decision-making in energy developments. Mr Carmichael told the House that in Shetland there was one of the largest onshore wind farms in the country, and yet there was among the highest levels of fuel poverty, adding that last year the developer SSE was paid £9 million in constraint payments not to generate electricity. He said that that was regulatory madness. Responding for the government, First Secretary of State Louise Hay said that Mr Carmichael had raised a number of really important and interesting issues that would be considered as the government looked into greater public control of the energy system.
2: You want to sit down?
3: Yeah.
2: I can confirm that you have won £1 million in bills.
4: Who wouldn't want to feel that feeling?
3: Thank you so much.
4: New Lotto is now making more millionaires than ever before.
3: Oh my God.
4: And this week, it could be you.
2: Congratulations.
4: Lotto from the National Lottery. It could be you. 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
1: 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Now we have Alex Warren, then Harry Styles with Aperture, and Zara Larsson with Lush Life. Ordinary from Alex Warren.

Let's get the party started. See you at the bar, you was hardly talking. That's when I knew that your heart was scarring. Friends to lovers need a part to star in. Like, wait, babe, let me ask your pardon. This ain't Gucci, this is Prada, darling. If you want something, you can ask.

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1: The Shetland Isles Council leader Emma MacDonald has said that the council will need to consider what the best way forward is amid widespread public sector reform proposed by the Scottish Government, adding that the timeline for consultation on reform seemed to be very tight. This is after the government announced on Tuesday that it is proposing to reduce the number of health boards in Scotland from 14 to 2. The idea has been pushed of a single authority model for the Scottish Islands, where councils merge with health boards. When the topic was raised in the council chamber last year, it was not met with enthusiasm from councillors. In the House of Commons, Alistair Carmichael pressed government ministers to end what he called overly centralised decision-making in energy developments. Mr Carmichael told the House that in Shetland there was one of the largest onshore wind farms in the country, and yet there was among the highest levels of fuel poverty, adding that last year the developer SSE was paid £9 million in constraint payments not to generate electricity. He said that that was regulatory madness. Responding for the government, First Secretary of State Louise Hay said that Mr Carmichael had raised a number of really important and interesting issues that would be considered as the government looked into greater public control of the energy system.
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1: The Shetland Isles Council leader Emma MacDonald has said that the council will need to consider what the best way forward is amid widespread public sector reform proposed by the Scottish Government, adding that the timeline for consultation on reform seemed to be very tight. This is after the government announced on Tuesday that it is proposing to reduce the number of health boards in Scotland from 14 to 2. The idea is being pushed of a single authority model for the Scottish Islands, where councils merge with health boards. When the topic was raised in the council chamber last year, it was not met with enthusiasm from councillors. In the House of Commons, Alistair Carmichael pressed government ministers to end what he called overly centralised decision-making in energy developments. Mr Carmichael told the House that in Shetland there was one of the largest onshore wind farms in the country, and yet there was among the highest levels of fuel poverty, adding that last year the developer SSE was paid £9 million in constraint payments not to generate electricity. He said that that was regulatory madness. Responding for the government, First Secretary of State Louise Hay said that Mr Carmichael had raised a number of really important and interesting issues that would be considered as the government looked into greater public control of the energy system.